0: Seca just delivered solo Quiero Mas, that lush, intoxicating groove that wraps around you like velvet at 1 in the morning. Pure escapism, pure desire, the kind of track that reminds you why we live for these moments at Radio Europulse. Stick with me, because the night's got so much more waiting for you.
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0: Jessica Mauboy just wrapped us with We Got Love, that radiant, feel-good anthem that lifts you right up at 1:20 in the morning. There's something about her energy that cuts through the night and reminds you why Eurovision artists have that special spark. What's coming next? Stick around, because Radio Europulse has surprises waiting.
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0: Eva just took us somewhere electric with Just Go, that driving, pulsing rhythm that makes you feel alive even at half past one in the morning. 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

0: Corona's love just hit us with yeah, that infectious, sun-soaked energy that's pure joy, even when London's got clear skies and it's nearly 1:45 in the morning. From Eurovoix, Italy, Rai confirms format change for Sanremo Giovanni 2026. 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

0: Alicia just wrapped us with My System, that sleek, hypnotic groove that pulls you deeper into the night the later it gets. Almost 2 in the morning and we're riding that electronic pulse, and honestly, there's nothing quite like it. 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

0: Eurosingers bringing that pure Eurovision spirit with Everybody from 2001 out of Estonia. A track that reminds you why this contest is pure magic, no matter what year we're talking about. 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And trust me, there's more magic coming your way.
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0: Stroke Project, bringing that infectious Romanian energy with Hey Mama, pure sunshine and groove that hits different no matter what hour you're burning through. We're deep in the Tuesday night vibe here at Radio Europulse, and the momentum is absolutely rolling. 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

0: Sandra Kim with J.A.M. LaVie, and what a timeless moment of joy that is, pure celebration, that infectious rhythm that just makes you want to embrace life itself. Here we are at Radio Europulse, 2:18 in the morning, and the night is still young for those of us riding this wave. Stick with me for what's coming next.
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1: SendHit absolutely delivered the goods with Superstar. That San Marino spark, that confidence, that pure Eurovision charisma that just makes you feel unstoppable. Here we are past 2:30 in the morning on Radio Europulse, and the night is still calling. Let's see what magic comes next.

0: Wolverine just took us back to 1971 with Unbank, Un Arbor, Yun Ru, that intimate French charm, that wistful melody that feels like a conversation whispered across decades. 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

0: No computer just turned us inside out with Eins, Zwei, Dre, that hypnotic, pulsing electronic journey that feels like you're floating through another dimension at nearly 3 in the morning. From Eurovoix, San Marino Dreaming San Marino Song Contest 2027 casting dates announced.
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0: And just delivered Iwana with that infectious, uplifting energy. Pure Latvia sparkle, pure Eurovision magic that hits different in the deep hours like this. 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
1: Field of Eurovision anthems, sorted by artificial intelligence.

0: just wrapped us in that haunting, operatic embrace with Requiem, a Eurovision version that cuts deep, all orchestral swells and raw emotion in the stillness of 3 in the morning. That's the kind of track that reminds you why we keep the lights on here at Radio Europulse when the rest of the world sleeps. What's next on the dial? 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

0: Tai just carried us through that lush, sweeping Schlager landscape. Vicky Lindros wrapping her voice around every note like silk, pure Eurovision elegance in the smallest hours of the morning. One listener, 3:17 a.m., and we're still here spinning the songs that made Europe fall in love with this contest. Stay tuned for what comes next.
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0: Salome just painted the most gorgeous Latin-tinged portrait with Vivo Cantando. That warmth, that infectious rhythm, the kind of track that makes you want to dance even at 3:30 in the morning. Radio Europulse keeps the Eurovision spirit alive no matter the hour, and we're far from finished tonight.
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0: Toshi just took us straight to Moldova with Viva, Viva, Viva, Moldova. That joyful, celebratory energy hitting just right at 3:44 in the morning when the world's quiet and you've got Radio Europulse all to yourself. Eurovision spirit doesn't sleep, and neither do we. Stick around to see where the next song takes us.
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0: just wrapped us in that wistful, shimmering, what-if moment with What If We, her Eurovision version spinning something delicate and dreamy into the clear night air here at 3:53. 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
1: Lena's satellite just brought us that pure pop perfection, the kind of track that sparkles even in the quiet hours before dawn here on Radio Europulse. 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

Hello, Eurofans. 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We have a packed script for you today, featuring high-stakes countdowns, major rumors, and official national calendar updates. News number one. The historic countdown for the inaugural Eurovision Asia Song Contest has officially intensified. The national broadcaster of Bhutan, BBS, has confirmed that the competing songs for Rhythm of Bhutan will be formally revealed to the public this Friday, August 7th. This highly anticipated showcase will allow fans across the globe to hear the first ever entries designed for the Asian stage, just days before the Grand National Final takes place on August 11th in Thimphu.

Supergirl fans are already buzzing with excitement at the thought of the iconic Euphoria and Tattoo Superstar fighting for a historic third trophy on the big stage. News number three. Moving back to Europe, Germany has officially kicked off its engine for the upcoming season. The national broadcaster NDR has formally announced that its acclaimed selection show, Das Deutsche Finale 2027, will take place in February. The submission window for aspiring artists and songwriters is set to open next week, as Germany looks to build on its recent creative momentum and secure a top-tier result in Bulgaria next May. That is all for our daily news update. Thank you for listening. Have a fantastic day.

0: just wrapped us in something haunting and hypnotic. That Latvian groove sliding through the speakers like smoke at 4:18 in the morning, and you're right there with us on Radio Europulse. Atvara knows how to paint with shadows and sound. What comes next on the dial? Stick around to find out.
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0: Pillaby just carried us back with that gentle, timeless charm. Jacqueline Bauer wrapping her voice around something so classically elegant, it reminds you why Eurovision has always been about the song first. Pure melodic beauty at 4:29 in the morning. 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

0: Brocken just took us on that nostalgic journey with Net Al's tone, a voice that carries the weight of memory, the kind of Eurovision classic that reminds you why these songs endure through the decades. 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

0: Viola Cinquetti just wrapped us in that timeless Italian elegance with Non Ho Eletta, a voice so pure it belongs in a gallery somewhere, from the album La Rosa Nera in 1967. Here at Radio Europulse, we're 4 hours and 46 minutes deep into the morning, and the Eurovision magic keeps flowing. What's coming next? Stick with us and find out.
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0: Sophie wrapped us in that smoky pop atmosphere just now, black smoke from silver into gold, a track that pulls you into its groove and doesn't let go. From Eurovoi, Montenegro, Mija Vukjavik to perform Musica Nas Spaja at Junior Eurovision.
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0: Roll Kids just roared through here with Paul Harrington and Charlie McGettigan. That infectious energy, that pure joy of two voices locked in perfect harmony, delivering exactly what the title promises. Pure Eurovision magic at just after 5 in the morning. 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

0: Love, love, just hit us with yeah. Pure infectious pop energy that's got that irresistible sing-along groove, the kind of track that makes you want to move even at this hour. 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

0: just took us on a dance floor journey with Tansheen. 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

0: Torpegaard Lund just pulled us into something tender and reflective with 4 Vigar H-Gem, that intimate Danish storytelling, the kind of track that feels like a quiet moment before dawn breaks. Here at Radio Europulse, 5:33 in the morning, we're floating on that gentle wavelength. 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

0: Jim just wrapped us up with Sound of Silence, that ethereal, haunting beauty, a voice that carries so much weight in the stillness. 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

0: Monroe and violin phonics just served us regard with that stunning violin-driven intensity, a track that cuts right through the early morning silence with pure elegance and fire. From Eurovoi, Bhutan, Rhythm of Bhutan songs to be released on August 7.
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0: Francesco Gabbani just hit us with Occidentali's Karma, that infectious, audacious Eurovision moment from 2017, pure theatrical genius wrapped in a groove that refuses to apologize. 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

0: Brotherhood of Man wrapped us up with Save Your Kisses for Me, that irresistible pop charm from 1976, pure feel-good energy that's impossible not to smile through. 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Stick around for what comes next.
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0: just wrapped us with prey, and that voice, so tender, so grounded, it cuts through the early morning like a whisper that means everything. 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

0: Lasha Tumbai just took over your speakers. And honestly, if you weren't awake before, Verka Serduchka definitely sorted that for you. That is Eurovision chaos and joy rolled into one unforgettable spectacle. 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

0: Monroe and Violin Phonics just served you regard with that synth-driven energy and French flair that only Eurovision knows how to deliver. What a way to kickstart your Tuesday morning here at Radio Europulse. We're 7:03 and the vibes are only getting better. So keep those speakers glued because there's more heat on the way.
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0: Just wrapped up with my system, and that groove has got the early morning absolutely locked in here at Radio Europulse. 7:19 on a clear Tuesday in London, and we're riding pure electronic vibrancy. Quick news from Eurovoix, Albania, applications for Festivali I Këngës open in September. 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

0: Barton with Michelle just took us on that emotional journey. What a stunning performance, the kind that reminds you exactly why Eurovision cuts so deep into your heart. Here at Radio Europulse, we're living for these moments at just before 20 to 8 in the morning. Stick around because the next track is about to pull you even deeper into the Eurovision rabbit hole.
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0: Creatures prey just wrapped around you with such raw vulnerability. That's the kind of deeply personal moment that Eurovision lives for, you know? 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

0: No computer with Einz, Zwe, Dre just sent that infectious electronic energy straight through your speakers. What a groove, what a vibe. That synth-driven earworm is exactly the kind of instant hook that gets stuck in your brain for days. Here at Radio Europulse, just after 8 in the morning, we're fueled up and ready to keep this momentum rolling. Stick with us for what comes next.
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0: hit with Superstar just blazed through here with that instant pop sparkle and infectious energy. The kind of track that makes you want to jump out of your seat and dance. Here at Radio Europulse, 8:15 in the morning, and we're absolutely firing on all cylinders. What's coming next on the dial? Stick around and find out.
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1: Step one, get everyone's attention. A powerful, majestic start. Maybe battle horn of some kind.
2: Step two, drums. There has to be drums. It doesn't hurt if the drums are played by gorgeous topless men. It's proven very efficient through the years. But please feel free to try other alternatives. It's also proven helpful to go the exact opposite way. Use a grandmother.
1: Step three, show the viewers your country's ethnic background by using an old tradition folklore instrument that no one's heard before.
2: No, no. In this case, it's proven much more efficient to not use the male models. Go for an old man. A beard helps. The instrument is called the Swedish kvinna böske, a small roundish piece from the horn family, inherited from the Vikings. Just make something up, no one will know.
1: Step four. In Eurovision, nothing says winner like a violin. Trust us. Bring a violin.
2: Step five. The violin, the drums, and the kvinna böske might make it all feel a bit old-fashioned. This can easily be fixed by adding a DJ who pretends to scratch. In real life, of course, this is 30 years old, but in Eurovision, it'll give your number a contemporary feel.
1: Step six, costumes. You need to look memorable, something that the viewers will notice.
2: Perfect. Step seven, the song. Everything else might be important, but the song is essential. Let it be about something everyone can relate to. Love works. Peace is also a popular way to go.
1: Yes, peace is good. ABBA actually won the competition with a song about war with Waterloo, but this is not something we recommend.
2: When you have all your pieces gathered, go for it and don't look back.
3: Let the song begin with passion, let the wind begin to blow.
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0: Garanga just hit us with pure infectious joy, Dara bringing that explosive energy and those massive sing-along moments that make Eurovision absolutely irresistible. Clear skies here over London at just after noon, and the vibe is absolutely electric. From Eurovoix, Philippines, Philippine Selection Night artists revealed. 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
1: Why me? Why me? Why me?

0: Why me?
1: Why me?
0: Why me?
1: Why me?
0: Why me?
1: Why me?
0: Why me?
2: Linda Martin with Why Me just took us on that emotional journey. What a voice, what raw vulnerability wrapped in that production. That's the kind of honest storytelling that Eurovision thrives on. 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

0: seal with La La La just took us back to pure Eurovision magic. That infectious groove, those unforgettable hooks, the kind of track that reminds you why this contest has stolen our hearts for decades. The energy never fades. 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

0: Welcome back to Radio Europulse, where we're keeping the Eurovision spirit alive and kicking. 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

0: Rogers with Jack in the Box just spun us into that bubbly, infectious pop sweetness. What a charming groove that is. 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
1: Hello, Eurofans. 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We have a packed script for you today, featuring high-stakes countdowns, major rumors, and official national calendar updates. News number one. The historic countdown for the inaugural Eurovision Asia Song Contest has officially intensified. The national broadcaster of Bhutan, BBS, has confirmed that the competing songs for Rhythm of Bhutan will be formally revealed to the public this Friday, August 7th. This highly anticipated showcase will allow fans across the globe to hear the first ever entries designed for the Asian stage, just days before the Grand National Final takes place on August 11th in Thimphu.

1987. According to recent reports in the Swedish media, two-time Eurovision winner Loreen is allegedly considering a sensational comeback to Melodifestivalen. While insiders note that her upcoming European tour plans were recently adjusted, Eurofans are already buzzing with excitement at the thought of the iconic Euphoria and Tattoo superstar fighting for a historic third trophy on the big stage. News number 3. Moving back to Europe, Germany has officially kicked off its engine for the upcoming season. The national broadcaster NDR has formally announced that its acclaimed selection show, Das Deutsche Finale 2027, will take place in February. The submission window for aspiring artists and songwriters is set to open next week, as Germany looks to build on its recent creative momentum and secure a top-tier result in Bulgaria next May. That is all for our daily news update. Thank you for listening. Have a fantastic day.

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0: Francesca Michelin just wrapped us up with Nessun Grotto di Sapore Zaini, that lush Italian sophistication from 2016, pure emotional depth. With clear skies and 25 degrees out there, it's the perfect soundtrack for an afternoon like this. Stick around Radio Europulse for what's coming next.
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0: Logan with what's another year just wrapped up, that soaring pop perfection, the kind of track that feels like pure emotion set to melody. 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

0: took us somewhere deeply personal with Where I Am, that kind of introspective ballad that wraps around you like a quiet moment of clarity. 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
1: Step one, get everyone's attention. A powerful, majestic start. Maybe battle horn of some kind.
2: Step two, drums. There has to be drums. It doesn't

0: efficient to not use the male models. Go for an old man. A beard helps. The instrument is called the Swedish kvinna böske, a small roundish piece from the horn family, inherited from the Vikings. Just make something up, no one will know.
1: Step 4. In Eurovision, nothing says winner like a violin. Trust us. Bring a violin.
0: Step 5. The violin, the drums and the kvinna böske might make it all feel a bit old-fashioned. This can easily be fixed by adding a DJ who pretends to scratch. In real life, of course, this is 30 years old. But in Eurovision, it'll give your number a contemporary feel.
1: Step 6. Costumes. You need to look memorable. Something that the viewers will notice.
0: Perfect. Step 7. The song. Everything else might be important, but the song is essential. Let it be about something everyone can relate to. Love works. Peace is also a popular way to go.
1: Yes, peace is good. ABBA actually won the competition with a song about war, with Waterloo. But this is not something we recommend.
0: When you have all your pieces gathered, go for it. And don't look.

0: 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Such a warm, uplifting vibe that reminds you why Eurovision magic is so contagious. 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And there's plenty more where that came from, so keep your dial right here.
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0: 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Speaking of magical moments, we've got clear skies and a gorgeous 25 degrees here in London, perfect for keeping those Eurovision vibes rolling. 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

0: Socks with Ladette Swinge, that Norwegian sparkle, that irresistible swing, it's the kind of track that reminds you why Eurovision gave us so many absolute gems. 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

0: Cecilia Rombley's Hemel and Ard just wrapped up, that gorgeous Dutch warmth, those soaring vocals that just lift you straight up. 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

0: tonight again.
1: By Sebastian's Tonight Again right there. That guy's got such a smooth command of a track, and Madness was an album that really showed his range. We're just after 4:53 in the afternoon here at Radio Europulse, and the energy's building, so stick with us for what comes next.
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0: Anais Thy Phocha just took us somewhere really special. That soaring, passionate energy, pure Cyprus magic right there. 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

did you ever realize that your mistake had a price? 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Now would you ever realize the consequence?

0: Wolverine just took us back to 1971 with Un Banc, Un Arbor, Une Rue, that timeless French elegance, those delicate strings wrapping around you like a warm breeze. Speaking of warm, we're enjoying clear skies and 25 degrees here in London right now. From Eurovoix, Netherlands, first Junior Song Festival 2026 music videos released.
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0: Welcome back to Radio Europulse, where we keep the Eurovision spirit alive and kicking. Just past 5:20 in the evening, and we've got the whole night ahead of us. So many incredible voices, so many unforgettable moments still to come. Stick around.
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0: 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You've got impeccable taste being here with us. What comes next is going to keep that Eurovision fire burning bright, so don't you dare touch that dial.
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0: Ciara with What If We, the Eurovision version. What a moment that is, that kind of dreamy, introspective energy that pulls you right in. 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

0: No computer just took us on a wild ride with Ainz, Zwe, Dre. 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

0: Mr. Peony just wrapped us up with on a Sunday. That gentle, reflective warmth is exactly the kind of intimate moment Eurovision does best. 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Keep your ears locked in, because we're about to shift gears in the most delicious way possible.
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0: brought us that pulsing truth with the radio edit version. And right now here in London, we've got clear skies and 24 degrees, perfect Eurovision listening weather. 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

0: time by Nesto Stowe, Key Austin just pulled us in with that captivating, melodic intensity. The kind of track that reminds you why we live for these moments on Radio Europulse. What comes next? 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

0: Zhivkovic just took us to Nova Zora with that soaring, emotional intensity, the kind of Balkan beauty that reminds us why Eurovision is absolute magic. What's coming next on Radio Europulse? Keep those speakers on, because we've got more fire lined up for you.
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0: Erica Mauboy just wrapped us up with We Got Love, and that warm, infectious groove is exactly what Radio Europulse is all about. Feel-good energy that reminds you why we tune in. Stick around because there's more coming your way, and trust me, it's going to be good.
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0: COVID just took us on a journey with Just Go, and that's the kind of soaring, energetic vibe that makes you want to hit the road and never look back. What's next in the Europulse lineup? 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

0: Jonah's love just hit us with yeah, yeah, yeah, and that infectious, feel-good energy is exactly what we need right now. 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

0: 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Sleek production, confident energy. 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

0: just took us gliding across that frozen dance floor with dancing on the ice, and what a shimmering, rhythmic escape that was. 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

0: You ready?
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1: 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Marie Myriam with Eloiso et Elenfant, that delicate masterpiece of simplicity and heart that swept Eurovision into its own gentle magic back in 1977. 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

0: Zelmerler just lifted us up with Heroes, that soaring pop anthem that reminds us exactly why we fall in love with these voices and these moments. 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

0: Epstein just wrapped us in that timeless, soaring vocal warmth of Dee Swelt. 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

0: by Nesto Stowe Key Austin just carried us into that melancholic, introspective space where every lyric lands like a whisper, beautiful stuff. 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

0: Ninja just hit us with Too Epic to Be True, and that title? Absolutely nailed it. Pure theatrical pop chaos wrapped up in confidence and attitude, the kind of track that makes you want to turn it up louder. 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

0: Born just took us on that introspective journey with Goodbye to Yesterday, a track that knows exactly how to pull at your heartstrings with grace and sincerity. 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
1: Just brought us Ferto from Press Start, and that track's got this hypnotic, immersive pull to it, the kind of groove that makes the late evening feel like the right time to be listening. 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

0: Zivkovic just delivered Nova Zora straight from the Eurovision 2026 competition, and what a moment that was. That track's got this luminous, soaring energy that feels like witnessing something genuinely special unfold. We're deep in the evening now at Radio Europulse, and the best is still ahead. Sit tight.
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0: Ninja just hit us with too epic to be true. And honestly, that title does not lie. Pure theatrical energy, synth-driven and gloriously over the top in the best way possible. From Eurovoi, Philippines, Philippine selection night entries to be released on August 17. Meanwhile, clear skies out there at 9:40 in the evening, and here on Radio Europulse, we're building momentum.
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0: Angels brought the fire with fire, and that track's got this driving, urgent energy that just grabs you by the throat and doesn't let go. Just before 10 in the evening here on Radio Europulse, and we're nowhere near done yet. What comes next? 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

0: Inga just took us on a wild, infectious ride. 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

0: Marija just wrapped us up with Mother Nature, and that track's got this earthy, grounded warmth that feels like a breath of fresh air. 10:08 in the evening here on Radio Europulse, and we're just getting started with what's coming your way next. 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

0: Sumo Rumba just swept through with that Simon magic. What a gorgeous rumba groove, all passionate rhythm and that unmistakable flair that makes you want to move. We're cruising through 10:20 in the evening here on Radio Europulse, and there's so much more magic headed your way. Stick with us.
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0: Fonseca just delivered solo Quiero Mas with that infectious Latin warmth and desire that makes you feel alive, pure passion wrapped in rhythm. We're at 10:28 in the evening here on Radio Europulse, and the night's still young. What's next? Tune in and let's find out together.
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0: was Udo Eugen's with Merci Sherry. What a class act, pure elegance wrapped in that timeless European charm that just makes you swoon. It's 10:37 in the evening here on Radio Europulse, and we're nowhere near done with you yet. Stick around for what's coming next.
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0: Logan just took us back with What's Another Year, that gorgeous pop sweetness, pure Irish charm and melody that's absolutely timeless. It's just before 11 in the evening here on Radio Europulse, clear skies out there in London tonight, and the energy's building. Let's see where we go from here.
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0: Shine, a light just wrapped up that absolute Eurovision classic from Katrina and the Waves. Pure sunshine and joy bottled into one irresistible anthem that makes you believe in the power of music and hope. We're coming up on 11 in the evening here on Radio Europulse, and trust me, the night's got plenty more surprises locked and loaded. 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

0: 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We're riding high on pure Eurovision nostalgia, and honestly, the best is yet to come. 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

0: Q Tugno bringing us in Seam, 1992 from that 1990 album. What a triumphant, sweeping celebration of unity and hope, pure Italian grandeur that speaks to the Eurovision spirit. Here at Radio Europulse, just after 11 at night, we're deep in the magic, and I promise you there's so much more beautiful music headed your way. 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

0: Quinn's the voice just wrapped up with that soaring, crystal-clear vocal power. Absolutely breathtaking. The kind of performance that reminds you why Eurovision exists. Late night here on Radio Europulse, and we're keeping the magic alive with every track. What's coming next? You'll have to stick around to find out.
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0: Dion absolutely soaring through Niparda's Passe Sans Moi, that 1988 masterpiece that won hearts across the continent and claimed the Grand Prix de l'Eurovision with such deserved grace. The woman's voice is pure emotion. It just carries you away. We're here just before midnight on Radio Europulse with clear skies overhead, and the night is still young for us.
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0: Tesoro, with What's the Pressure, just took us on quite the ride. That infectious energy, that modern pop punch, it's exactly the kind of track that makes you feel alive at this hour. Just after midnight here on Radio Europulse, and we're two strong souls keeping the Eurovision flame burning. Stick with us for what comes next.
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0: Toshi bringing the Moldovan spirit with Viva, Moldova. That's pure national pride wrapped up in infectious energy. And honestly, it's exactly the kind of track that reminds us why we love this continent's music so much. Here at Radio Europulse in the dead of night, we're riding that Eurovision magic with you. What's next? Stick around and find out.
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0: just wrapped us up with What If We, and that Eurovision version hits different. Those soaring vocals, that question mark hanging in the air, it's the kind of track that makes you wonder what magic might unfold next on Radio Europulse. We're deep in the night here, and the best is still coming.
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0: Panae with Stai Phocia just lit up the airwaves with that passionate Greek fire, pure emotion, raw energy, the kind of track that reminds you why Eurovision brings people together across borders and languages. 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

0: Andromeda just took us on a cosmic journey with Lelek, that ethereal, otherworldly sound pulling you deeper into the night at nearly 1 in the morning. We're still here on Radio Europulse, riding the stars with you. What comes next? Stay tuned.
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2: 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We have a packed script for you today, featuring high-stakes countdowns, major rumors, and official national calendar updates. News number one. The historic countdown for the inaugural Eurovision Asia Song Contest has officially intensified. The national broadcaster of Bhutan, BBS, has confirmed that the competing songs for Rhythm of Bhutan will be formally revealed to the public this Friday, August 7th. This highly anticipated showcase will allow fans across the globe to hear the first ever entries designed for the Asian stage, just days before the Grand National Final takes place on August 11th in Thimphu. News number two. A massive shockwave is rattling the European fandom as rumors circulate that a legendary queen might return for Eurovision 2027. According to recent reports in the Swedish media, two-time Eurovision winner Loreen

Eurofans are already buzzing with excitement at the thought of the iconic Euphoria and Tattoo Superstar fighting for a historic third trophy on the big stage. News number three. Moving back to Europe, Germany has officially kicked off its engine for the upcoming season. The national broadcaster NDR has formally announced that its acclaimed selection show, Das Deutsche Finale 2027, will take place in February. The submission window for aspiring artists and songwriters is set to open next week, as Germany looks to build on its recent creative momentum and secure a top-tier result in Bulgaria next May. That is all for our daily news update. Thank you for listening. Have a fantastic day.

0: with Amnesia na Neveru just wrapped up, that Slovak passion hitting hard from 1994, a track that carries the raw emotional weight Eurovision was built for. We're still rolling here at Radio Europulse just before 1 a.m, and there's so much more magic waiting in the queue for you.
1: 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Radio Europulse with

noch nicht ein. Hallo, ich bin allein und hab den ganzen Tag.